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But of course, you need to share. Country at its best. 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

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'Cause I got myself a good girl. And some good old boys. Yeah, the boys round here drinking that ice cold beer. This country music's for everybody. 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

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We are Monroe's 93 Nash Icon.

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Well, the fact is I know me and who I am.

0: That is off a very successful album put out in 2015 called Revival. That is Karen Peck and New River, and everybody's going through something. Her latest album and the title cut, God Gives Good Answers. I've got that for you in just a few moments. But we caught up with Karen not long ago, and she talked about the passing of her mother.
1: Well, it's one of those things to where, you know, when you go through life and you're just hanging on, you feel like at times you're hanging on for dear life, you know that the Lord is there and he's with us. And one thing that I've discovered too is that God did not create us to bear burdens. He did not create us to bear the grief alone. That's why he says in his word to cast our cares upon him, because he cares for us. And so just knowing that mama's in heaven, we're sad for us, but happy for her.

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My name's Cliff Baucus, and I'm your host. It is your weekly source for country and Southern gospel music, old and new. Coming up this hour, latest from Tim Menzies. Plus, we'll talk with Kirsten Alting, along with Steve Lang. Getting this hour started with the latest from Caroline Owens, along with the Isaacs. Old

never cry. Days last forever, conversations never end. Face to face with Jesus and old friends.

That was the title cut from their final album, put out in 2025, Loving You. That is the Neelands. I've got time for one more in this segment. Let's reach way back to 1983 and a classic from Gold City.

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0: So I drive by a bunch of fast food places on my way to work today, and every day, of course, and we all do. I'm thinking about this, and what do you think the top mascots are in the history of fast food? Well, Colonel Sanders goes at the top, followed by Ronald McDonald, Burger King's recently deposed King, Wendy, and Jack in the Box in that order. And I'm sure there's others out there, but those are the ones right now. Chick-fil-A doesn't seem to have a mascot, and some of the other places don't. So Colonel Sanders is the most well-known. Ronald McDonald, Burger King, Wendy's, and Jack in the Box. Those are the top restaurant mascots around the USA.
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George Strait and Carried Away, our number one song this weekend, 1996. Also in there, Red Akins on Country Gold. And Rhett talked to us about becoming a member of the Grand Ole Opry. You can hear all about it on our Facebook page, Country Gold with Steve Harmon. And while you're there, drop a DM, tell us something you want to hear. Brittany Van Allen listening on 99.7 Bug Country. Utica, New York, appreciate you making memories of us. Keith Urban.

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Ronnie Millsap and Smoky Mountain Rain on Country Gold. I'm Steve Harmon. Looks like Tim McGraw, Faith Hill's daughters, have the needed genes to sound like mom and dad if they want to. Audrey took the stage with the Dance Hall Doctors to sing her mom's song Stronger. 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Yikes. Well, here's Mom Faith on Country Gold and Wild One.

Whether you're on the road, or even at home. Whatever you're getting into, take us with you. Country Gold with Steve Harmon.

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